My heart wants to beat like the wings of the birds. That's right.

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1: Sure.
0: You nearly defeated Muhammad Ali.
1: Sure.
0: I was in Kafali.
1: Sure.
0: I was in well charged in his car.

0: recording you. It's a microphone.
1: C'est quoi ça?
0: Oh, what time?
1: Non, mais ça.
0: This?
1: What?
0: It's a microphone. I'm recording you blowing off firecrackers. Is it okay? Is it okay if I record you setting off the firecrackers? I don't know what time it is. Sorry.
1: Partez quand?
0: I'm sorry?
1: Partez quand?
0: No, no, keep going.
1: Huh?
0: Keep blowing them up.
1: D'Angleterre, vous êtes? D'anglais?
0: I only speak English, I'm sorry.

Just dropped in to see what condition my condition was in. Lord, Lord, Lord, what condition my condition was in.

town somewhere, and I just dropped in to see what condition my condition was in. Lord, Lord, Lord, what condition my condition was in.

If you can't come in and turn the face contact, if you want to take by the flag,

0: angel mine.
1: Were you ever tempted to call the streets of London the streets of Paris, Ralph?
0: Well, it was going to be that. I had it in my mind that that would have a lovely ring to it. And then I started thinking, something reminded me there was a song called The Poor People of Paris, or a tune called The Poor People of Paris. And I thought, well, if, you know, this situation is not just confined to this city, it's everywhere. And London, which I know even better, has, you know, just the same characters, different in a different circumstance, different location. So I just started reworking it. But I have, hand on heart, I don't think it would have been written had I not been here. And certainly the tune was here. I remember I mentioned earlier about, you know, all the musicians around. It was a guitar player that called Gary Peterson who said to me, "That's such a pretty tune, man. You should write some words to it, you know." And that's, so it started off about Paris and metamorphosed into London, you know.
1: When you wrote it, you were part of an alternative culture, but the song went on to achieve mass appeal. How does that make you feel?
0: A little bit weird, actually, yeah. I would have liked it to have been a bit more left field, you know, than that. But, you know, if it is viewed as a pop song, let's hope it's a pop song that makes people have a think. Because there's a wonderful world of music and words out there that aren't just, you know, what they sound like when you first hear them. They're worth looking at again.
1: Do you believe the song will outlive you?
0: I think it will, yeah. I do. I mean, I don't want it to sound vain, but I just, you know, people still covering it, you know, it's still picking up the odd cover version even now. And I also have the added little pleasure of knowing that the song is actually used as a teaching aid, not just in schools now, but for young guitar players. You'd be amazed how many rock and roll, hard-bitten rock and rollers come and say, "You never guess the first tune I ever learned to play," and I think, "Oh, really? Oh, well, that's quite nice as well." So it seems it's one song seems to fit most purposes somehow. So I'm pretty pleased about that.